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I got 99 problems, but a bitch ain't one. 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

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I got 99 problems, but a bitch ain't one. Hit me. 99 problems, but a bitch ain't one. 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

0: 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I got 99 problems, but a bitch ain't one. 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

0: buddy. How we doing out there on this Monday morning? Yes, I did in fact say Monday.
1: No!
0: I know, but here we are together again, ready to go, and I promise you we're going to get you to your next Friday. 330-450-9292 is your phone number, the text line, 330-269-9292. What do we got for you here today? Well, let's see what we got for you here today. 6 o'clock hour, getting the finalists for the Q92 giveaway of those kayaks with our friends at Stark Parks. Explore your way. 7 o'clock hour, we're hooking somebody up with a finalist spot. We're celebrating 4th of July weekend with floor seats to see NoahCon in Pittsburgh with an overnight hotel stay at PNC Park on July 3rd. 8 o'clock hour, another contest we're kicking off. We're giving away a 4-pack of tickets to see the Cleveland Guardians on Sunday, June 14th. It is the day Travis Kelce's throwing out the first pitch now that he's a minority owner of the team. Who knows who might even be there, right? Get it? We have that for the 8 o'clock hour. 9 o'clock hour, we're giving away a pair of passes to Sluggers and Putters in Canal Fulton. And in the 9 o'clock hour on the stream, also going to get a finalist for that Guardians game on the 14th with Travis Kelce throwing out the first pitch. We have that for you. Our phone number is 330-450-9292. Our text line is 330-269-9292. Let's go to the text right now. Good morning, Christian. Mr. Kim Bolton checking in. Happy Monday. Thank you, Mr. Kim Bolton. Tim the Trash Man's checking in for another work week. Is it Friday yet? Oh, God, I wish it was. But, oh, God, it's not. We'll get you there. We'll get you there, I promise. Glad to be with you guys. Glad to be back. Let's make it a good Monday. It's Chapel Roan and Good Luck, Babe, on Q.

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2: A shooting that injured at least 12 people led organizers to cancel the remainder of Toledo's Old West End Festival. Police say at least two shooters may have exchanged gunfire near the popular annual event Saturday. Victims ranged in age from 14 to 61, with two hospitalized in critical condition. At this time, no arrests have been made, and investigators are asking witnesses to share photos and videos of what happened. The Ohio Supreme Court is set to hear arguments tomorrow in a case that could reshape local government authority across the state. The dispute centers on whether city

0: Companies can ban flavored tobacco products despite a state law allowing their sale. The court's decision could affect future local regulations on issues ranging from public health to zoning and firearms. As mosquito season ramps up, doctors say a simple fan can help keep the pests away. Experts at the Cleveland Clinic say mosquitoes are weak flyers and struggle in moving air. They also recommend to remove any standing water around your home to reduce mosquito breeding areas. With your latest Q92 news, I'm Jordan Miller.
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Q92. Good morning, everybody. Christian Picklesworth here with you. Live now in the 6 o'clock hour of the Q92 Morning Show. Hope you're having a good one out there. 330-450-9292. The text line, 330-269-9292. What do we got for you here this hour? We got a finalist to get for the two kayaks we're giving away with our friends from Stark Park, for you guys can explore your way. We're going to hit the queue to call later on this hour, and when we do, you just got to be caller number 10, and we'll make you a finalist for that. 7 o'clock hour, Lauren and I go live on Facebook, YouTube, and X. We're also going to get a finalist for floor seats to see Noah Kahan in Pittsburgh with an overnight hotel stay July 3rd at PNC Park. 8 o'clock hour, Hot Takes Plus. We're giving away a new contest where we're giving away a pair of tickets, a four-pack actually, to the Cleveland Guardians game on Sunday, June 14th, where Travis Kelce's throwing out the first pitch now that he is a minority owner of the team. Who knows who might be there as well? Do you get it? We have that plus 9 o'clock hour. We're giving away a four-pack of tickets to Sluggers and Putters, and Mark Johnson will be here joining the show to tell us what we can expect this week weather-wise. So looking forward to that. Our phone number is 330-450-9292, and our text line is 330-269-9292. Speaking of, Copen Oaks girl checking in. Happy Monday, everybody. Happy Monday to you, Copen Oaks girl. Everyone check in. Want to hear from you guys. Appreciate you being with us. Like I said, we got you all the way until 10 a.m. Right now it's Zara Larson. It's 7 after 6. It's Midnight Sun on Q.

0: Usher, you got a bad right here on Today's Hit Music, Q92. Your first listen to a forecast from Mark Johnson. It's coming up next, and don't forget hitting that cue to call to get you a finalist spot for a chance to win two kayaks from our friends at Stark Parks, who encourage you to explore your way. 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
10: Turning up the heat for your Monday. It's going to be hot and humid with hazy sunshine. A high near 90 degrees today. Find a way to stay cool. Overnight clouds moving in. Still warm and muggy. Our low 68. From the 3 News Weather Center, I'm Mark Johnson.
11: Thank you, Mark. 20 minutes after 6, it's currently sunshine and 55 degrees. It's Sienna Spyro and Die on This Hill on Q.
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Benson Boone. Sorry, I'm here for someone else right here on today's Music Q92. Let's go to the text line here. Christian, did you give away them kayaks already? No, we don't even give them away till June 11th. We're getting finalists the next few days. It's only the 8th, so you're good. But the queue to call's coming up this hour to get a finalist for those kayaks. You'll also have chances with Nicolina and with J-Dub in the afternoon. But this hour's the hour to listen if you want to become a finalist, Mr. Kim Bolton. Good morning, Christian, all the early risers, highway guys checking in. Happy Monday. Have a great day, everybody. Happy Monday to you, highway guy. Be safe out there. Good morning, Christian. Good morning, everyone. Football chick checking in. Just got breaking news. Bertney Kosar will be coming to our event on the 13th and all of somebody's childhood idol. No kidding. So never say never. You just never know who's going to be in Canton this weekend. That bowling with the pros thing is going to be huge. If you're a Browns fan, I don't know why you wouldn't be at that thing, because it's going to basically imagine every Brown you loved is going to be there. Good morning, Christian and all the early risers. Carpenter Jim is checking in. Good morning, shelter caseworkers checking in. Have an awesome Monday, everybody. Shelter caseworker, I'm glad you're with us. Good morning. All the usuals checking in. Love to hear from you. Want to keep hearing from you. Let me know you're out there. 627 Sports is coming up right after Harry Styles' American Girls on Cue.

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1: The Cleveland Guardians lost to the Texas Rangers yesterday by a score of 10-0. The Guardians fall to 37-30 on the season. Still two games up in the Chicago White Sox in the AL Central. They are back in action again tonight at home at Progressive Field against the New York Yankees. 6:40 is first pitch on that game. Gavin Williams will be on the mound for the Guardians. NBA Finals Game 3 is tonight at Madison Square Garden as the Knicks will be hosting the San Antonio Spurs. 8:30 is tip-off on ABC. The Knicks are up 2-0 in that series. And finally, the Akron Rubber Ducks lost to Chesapeake yesterday by a score of 4-2. They continue their long road trip tomorrow night. They're off today in Erie. 6:05 will be first pitch in that game. The Akron Rubber Ducks are currently 31-26 on the season. That's a quick look at sports right here on today's Hit Music, Q92.
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6:33 right here on Today's Hit Music. It is Q92. Good morning, everybody. Christian Bigglesworth here with you. We're about a half hour away from the 7 o'clock hour. Lauren joins the show. We go live on Facebook, YouTube, and X. We'll be getting a finalist for a chance to see Noah Kama Floor Seats in Pittsburgh at PNC Park on July 3rd with an overnight hotel stay. How cool is that? We got that coming up for you here. But this hour, coming up sooner than later, need to keep listening. I'm going to get a finalist for those kayaks. I'm going to hit that cue to call. When you hear it, be caller 10. And you'll be in the running for a chance to win a pair of kayaks just in time for summer, powered by Stark Parks. Explore your way. Get that for you. Hot takes. Mark Johnson joining the show. We got so much going on today. Glad you're with us. Again, the phone number 330-450-9292. Our text line 330-269-9292. Hit us up on that text line. Want to know you guys are out there. So glad you are with us. Right now, it's Olivia Rodrigo and Drop Dead on Q.

0: Call now to paddle your way into summer with Stark Parks and Q92.
1: There's that cue to call. Here we go. How would you like to be a finalist for a chance to win two kayaks from Stark Parks just in time for summertime? Stark Parks, explore your way. We're getting a finalist right now. Just be caller number 10, 330-450-9292. Caller 10, good luck. It's Jack Harlow. What's popping at 639? It's Q92.
2: What's popping? Brand new whip, just hopped in. I got options. I can pass that flight.

0: Hozier, Too Sweet, right here on today's Hit Music Q92. Congrats, Ashley from Sebring. She was caller number 10. She was bubbly. And she's now in the running for a chance to win those kayaks from Stark Parks that we're giving away this Thursday. You got more chances coming up with Nicolina this afternoon and with J-Dub, or Nicolina after us and J-Dub this afternoon. So you still got chances. Your next giveaway with us is coming up here in the 7 o'clock hour, and that is a chance to become a finalist for floor seats to see Noah Kahan in Pittsburgh with an overnight hotel stay when he comes to PNC Park. So that's going to be a great show, and we're getting finalists for that. We're going to give that away on Friday, June 19th. So that's next week we'll give that away. But you can become a finalist in the 7 o'clock hour with us. Don't forget 8 o'clock hour hot takes. Don't forget 8 o'clock hour. Also, we're getting a finalist for the new contest where the Guardians were giving away tickets, a four-pack of tickets to their game on Sunday, June 14th. That's a big game because that is where new minority owner Travis Kelce will be throwing out the first pitch. And yes, we're playing on the fact that Taylor might be there. We can't confirm it, but we also can't deny it. You could be there too, and it's a Sunday Guardians baseball game in Cleveland in the summer. Come on, it sells itself. We have that for you, plus in the 9 o'clock hour, a four-pack of tickets to Sluggers and Putters. Great way. We got all your summer stuff taken care of today. Baseball. All right. Kayaks. Let's go. Concerts. Sluggers and Putters. We got it all for you. Coming up on the morning show. It's 6:47. Your forecast is coming up next on Q.
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4: Q92. We flipped our calendar to mid-July. Today's high 90 degrees, hazy, hot, and humid all day long. Overnight, clouds begin to move in and thicken up. Our low 68. From the 3 News Weather Center, I'm Mark Johnson.
5: 6:49. It is currently 55 degrees and sunshine in Northeast Ohio and Canton right now. It's Bruno Mars, I Just Might on Q.
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1: A watchdog group has filed a lawsuit seeking to block a UFC event planned on the White House lawn this week. The suit argues that the event improperly uses federal property and could financially benefit UFC and its partners. The White House is promoting the June 14th event, while organizers say no tickets are being sold. A judge has not yet ruled on the request. A shooting that injured at least 12 people led organizers to cancel the remainder of Toledo's Old West End Festival. Police say at least two shooters may have exchanged gunfire near the popular annual event Saturday. Victims ranged in age from 14 to 61, with two hospitalized in critical condition. At this time, no arrests have been made, and investigators are asking witnesses to share photos and videos of what happened. The Chicago Bulls are mourning the loss of former NBA player and longtime broadcaster Stacey King. He died this weekend at the age of 59. King won three NBA championships with Chicago alongside Michael Jordan and later spent more than two decades as a beloved voice of the Bulls broadcast. No cause of death has been released. With the latest Q92 news, I'm Jordan Miller.
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0: 7:05 on your Monday morning, and we are now, well, in the 7 o'clock hour. Good morning, everybody. How are you? It is sunshine and already heading towards 60 degrees. And it's going to be a hot Monday. Welcome to it. Glad you're here. 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So glad you guys are with us. Our phone number is 330-450-9292. And our text line is 330-269-9292. We got a lot of things for you here in the next couple hours. Let's see. First of all, this hour, we are giving away a finalist spot for a chance to win floor seats to see Noah Kahan in Pittsburgh with an overnight hotel stay on July 3rd at PNC Park. When you hear the cue to call, be caller number 10. We'll hook you up with that. 8 o'clock hour, we're doing hot takes. And we're also going to get a finalist for a four-pack of tickets we're giving away when the Guardians take on the Tigers at Progressive Field Sunday, June 14th. It's a four-pack. Not only is it a fun Sunday afternoon baseball game in Cleveland, but it's also the game where new minority owner Travis Kelce is throwing out the first pitch. I don't know. Will his fiance be there to cheer him on or to be? I mean, her future husband is now a minority owner of the Guardians. You'd think she'd want to, you know, support her future husband. So I don't know. We don't know. But what if she was? You could say that would be a home run. Anyway, we have that for you in the 8 o'clock hour. 9 o'clock hour, Mark Johnson joins the show like he does every single Monday around 9:15. And speaking of summer, we're going to hook somebody up with a four-pack of tickets to Sluggers and Putters in Canal Fulton. You can do mini golf, outdoor laser tag, go-karts, bumper boat rides, and more. I remember when I was a kid, folks. When laser tag first came out, I thought it was the future. I couldn't believe there was a thing, laser tag.
1: I'm terrible at laser tag, just like I'm terrible at video games. I cannot actually shoot anybody and like make it trigger their thing.
0: Did your parents get you laser tag as a kid? Because No, we never got laser tag.
1: No, my kids have laser tag. We play it in the backyard. I'm actually better at that one than I am like when you go to like one of those warehouse type things.
0: Gotcha.
1: Yeah.
0: That is one of the toys. Now, I always joke about the G.I. Joe aircraft carrier. Actually, it's not a joke at all. But besides that, I do realize that was a big ass grask growing up. A big ass, too. Because the aircraft carrier at that point in time, even in the 80s, early 90s, was $100. Today, I'm trying to figure out, I don't know what that would mean today. I obviously know what it goes for on eBay now. But, I mean, that was a big ask.
1: Yeah.
0: As a kid, to ask my parents. But at the same time, I do remember saying many a Christmas,

0: to tell them and Santa that if I got that for Christmas, I didn't need any other toy and that wasn't a bluff. I would have only... That,
1: you were lying to yourself.
0: No. No, I wasn't.
1: I think you were.
0: I would have if I'd have had that
1: You would have
0: thing,
1: played with your aircraft carrier for a little while and been like, this is all I got.
0: I'd still have it.
1: You were a kid.
0: I'd still be playing with it. But anyway, I'm not trying to go down that rabbit hole. I'm just saying, like, laser tag was another toy as a kid. I was like, man, that it looks unbelievable. And I never got it.
1: Sorry, man.
0: It kind of pisses me off.
1: I know. Doesn't sit right with you.
0: Yeah. It wasn't a toy that you never really got that you kind of asked Santa for, your parents for? And
1: I don't think so, but I do remember being a brat and being really ungrateful. Like, because my sister, who's 7 years older than me, yes, 1 year for Valentine's Day, she got this huge stuffed, whatever Dumbo's mom's name was. And she was holding Dumbo from the Disney store.
0: Oh, God, I couldn't tell you. I'm serious. I can't think of Dumbo's mother's name.
1: She got that, and I got Isotoner slippers.
0: Well,
1: my mom's like, you said you wanted them. They looked comfy. Like,
0: and never again did she say any kind of slippers she wanted.
1: I'm like, okay, let's run this back. You buy the gigantic stuffed animal for the older kid who's in high school, and you get me slippers.
0: Yeah, that's not cool.
1: It doesn't clock.
0: No,
1: I'm sorry.
0: I'm with you on that one.
1: Yeah.
0: Is it not clocking to you? Justin Bieber. Remember that?
1: Yeah.
0: It's a great. There's some really good paparazzi celebrity moments. That one's up there for me.
1: Mm-hmm.
0: The man never swore.
1: No. I don't think he doesn't really.
0: No, he was just, as he said, standing on business.
1: Yeah, he was.
0: That's what he was.
1: Mm-hmm.
0: Leave him alone. Is it not clocking to you? I'm a dad. I'm a father. I can see it. I can see that it was at nighttime.
1: Mm-hmm.
0: He does get paparazzi'd so bad, though.
1: Yeah, and it's probably like, super annoying.
0: Every celebrity gets paparazzi'd. Like, he gets, like, ambushed.
1: Mm-hmm.
0: I mean, some celebrities, they just get... Like, Britney gets that.
1: I wonder why. Did you see she got a she shed over the weekend?
0: A what?
1: A she shed.
0: No, is she acting a little? And I'm hoping that new haircut means.
1: No, bro. Since then, she's had. And that was not a haircut. That was just, she had it done for once.
0: Yeah, but like the smoky eye was gone.
1: I know.
0: Is the smoky eye back?
1: I think so.
0: Oh, not the smoky eye back. Are you kidding?
2: No! No!
0: Come on. I was having high hopes.
1: She regressed.
0: I was Panic at the Disco. High hopes on that.
1: She regressed real quick.
0: Come on. The smoky eye tells me all I need to know. And that really bothers me. There's cool stuff to talk about here on the show today as well. I want to talk about a couple Morgan Wallen things. Morgan Wallen. We got Morgan Wallen stuff to talk about. Taylor Swift stuff to talk about. So there's some fun stuff to get into. If you went to the Friday Morgan Wallen show, you had a great time.
1: I had a lot of friends that went to the Friday show. Good for you guys.
0: Kurt Angle walked him out. I know you're like, who the hell's Kurt Angle? He's a former WWE wrestler and an Olympic gold medalist for this country in Greco-Roman wrestling. So you could call him an American hero.
1: Yeah, I could.
0: And he walked out and he had his gold medal on around it and he walked out Morgan Wallen. And Morgan Wallen looked stoked to see Kurt Angle. So that was cool.
1: That was her getting her she shed.
0: Well, that doesn't, is she even in there?
1: Well, she's taping.
0: Like, oh, she's taping.
1: Yeah, well, she's with whomever's taping.
0: That's a beautiful she shed. Okay, she's in a normal dress on a Sunday.
1: And then?
0: Pow! No, was that seriously this weekend?
1: She's that was 8 hours ago.
0: She's back to dancing in short dresses. Oh, Brit.
1: The same dance she always does.
0: I thought your hair. No one can quite pop it, lock it, and drop it like she can.
1: No.
0: I really thought with that new haircut and the smoky eye gone that we were on our... I still say it could be one of the greatest comeback stories ever. I could see the interview with Diane Sawyer now. Maybe the sit down with Oprah.
1: Listen, I just...
0: I'm. You know what? I choose to believe.
1: Ooh! Oh, I wish I could rewind this. Hold on.
0: Oh.
1: Yes.
0: All right, Brit.
1: Wait for it. This will wake you. This will get you going on a Monday morning.
0: Oh, the smoky eyes back, too. Oh. Pushing the old boobs together, huh?
1: I was like, whoa, wait.
0: Giving the old boob push. All right. Happy Monday.

0: Have a great day. What a wonderful weekend. Big D's wifey's checking in. Good morning. Soapbox Derby Grandma is here. Hello, Soapbox Derby Grandma. Random fact guy with his fact today. Theodore Seuss Geisel, a.k.a. Dr. Seuss, made a bet with his editor to write Green Eggs and Ham. The editor didn't believe the Seuss could write a book in 50 words or less. The finished book contains 50 words on the dot. I did not know that.
1: I didn't know that
0: either. That was on a bet. Those crazy guys at Seuss headquarters.
1: I know.
0: You won't do it. Oh, hell, I won't.
1: No.
0: 50 words, you say? 50 words every day.
1: I was just going to say, it needs to be rhymey.
0: All right. Well done there, Dr. Seuss. That's one of my favorite Dr. Seuss's. Green Eggs and Ham is one of my all-time. I know a lot of people just like the Cat in the Hat, but I was a Green Eggs and Ham. Sam, I am.
1: One fish, two fish, red fish, blue fish. My kids like that
0: classic.
1: Book.
0: It's a classic.
1: But other than that, I mean, I like, of course, Cat in the Hat. I like the movie. I watched it with my kids and
0: I
1: stuff.
0: I never saw the movie.
1: I was a big Where the Sidewalk Ends girl.
0: I have never heard of that one. Where the Sidewalk Ends?
1: Yes, by Shel Silverstein. It's a big book of like all kinds of silly poems.
0: Maybe I did hear that. What's the book about the leaf and the leaf dies? The tree. There's a tree and a leaf.
1: I kind of know what you're talking about.
0: And in the end, the leaf dies. I was like, well, that wasn't fun to read. Thanks. I can see the cover, I think. I don't know. Something about a tree and a leaf.
1: The one that destroyed me
0: was... you about death.
1: Oh, my gosh. What is it called? It's I'll Love You Forever, I'll Like You For Always, As Long As I'm Living, My Baby You'll Be. And it's about a mom who starts raising her son, and she would crawl into his nursery and she would rock him and she would sing that to him at night when she was putting him to sleep. And then like it goes through the channel of life and he goes to the nursing home. He goes to the nursing home and his mom is sick in bed and he picks her up and sits in the rocking chair and he rocks her and says those same things to her.
0: There you go.
1: I mean, it is gut wrenching. The first time I read the book with one of my kids, I was like, what? I was mad. I was like, I just got duped. I mean, like, this is like...
0: Mom needs a minute.
1: Yeah.
0: Someone said it's The Giving Tree.
1: The
0: name of the book is called The Giving Tree. Thank you. Multiple people, The Giving Tree. You are our Google. Morning break, Jeep girl. Yeah.
1: Thank you.
0: Yeah, it's 7:16. We still have a song to play. It's Pink Panther, Zara Larsson, stateside on Q.

0: The same. Pink Panthers and Zara Larsson stateside right here on today's Hit Music Q92. Forecast coming up from Mark Johnson, and we're also getting a finalist for those floor seats to see Noah Kahan in Pittsburgh with an overnight hotel stay at PNC Park 4th of July weekend. That's all coming up on Q.
1: Baseball.
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13: It is going to be a hot Monday, 90 degrees today, hazy sunshine, staying dry. Find a way to stay cool. Overnight clouds move in, we'll stay warm and muggy, our low 68. From the 3 News Weather Center, I'm Mark Johnson.
14: Thanks, Mark. 7:23 on your Monday morning. Gorgeous. Tons of sunshine out there on your Monday morning. 58 in Canton.
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0: 727 right here on today's Hit Music Q92. That's what happens when you talk so much at the beginning.
1: I know, when we get ourselves into trouble.
0: We do. It's our own doing. All right, so coming up, we got Loud Luxury coming up here in a second. Then we got sports. After that, we'll talk about this Morgan Wallen thing. There's a couple things about Morgan Wallen from the Saturday and the Friday show I want to talk about. We'll get into that because it's buzzing all over the place. But also coming up this hour, getting a finalist for those floor seats to see Noah Kahan in Pittsburgh at PNC Park with a hotel stay July 3rd. Let's go. That is coming up. So be listening. But sports is coming up right after Loud Luxury. 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

just hit the pedal. If things go wrong, it's just incidental. 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Yeah, you wanna ride in six, you wanna dine in the six. But when I lean for the kiss, you said I'll probably send you some pics. And

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1: The Cleveland Guardians lost to the Texas Rangers yesterday by a score of 10-0. The Guardians fall to 37-30 on the season. Still two games up in the Chicago White Sox in the AL Central. They are back in action again tonight at home at Progressive Field against the New York Yankees. 6:40 is first pitch on that game. Gavin Williams will be on the mound for the Guardians. NBA Finals Game 3 is tonight at Madison Square Garden as the Knicks will be hosting the San Antonio Spurs. 8:30 is tip-off on ABC. The Knicks are up 2-0 in that series. And finally, the Akron Rubber Ducks lost to Chesapeake yesterday by a score of 4-2. They continue their long road trip tomorrow night. They're off today in Erie. 6:05 will be first pitch in that game. The Akron Rubber Ducks are currently 31-26 on the season. That's a quick look at sports right here on today's Hit Music, Q92.
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4: Still to come, Noah Kahn finalist. We got to get one coming up this hour. We're going to hit that cue to call. When you hear it, be caller number 10. You'll have a chance to win tickets to see Noah Kahn in Pittsburgh with an overnight hotel stay on July 3rd at PNC Park, one of my favorite baseball stadiums in the entire country. I haven't been to all of them. I really only have three to base it on, but still, I think PNC Park is an absolutely gorgeous ballpark to visit. Pittsburgh's fun. Not driving around it.
5: Not particularly with all of those like bridges on stilts and like crossing every which way, but
4: your Isaac ramp is right here.
5: Is PNC where the Pirates play?
4: It is.
5: Yeah, okay. I know where.
4: And 112 is where the players dwell.
5: Cool.
4: Room 112. Oh. Peaches and cream.
5: Oh, yeah, I get you.
4: You know what I mean?
5: Yeah.
4: They also had a bunch of songs. 112 was great. Almost underrated in the R&B groups. Which I don't know why I don't consider them boy bands.
5: They were like the same. I didn't really listen
4: to Cupid?
5: Them. I do know
4: Cupid.
5: Do we have
4: Cupid?
5: That was like around the same time as like Mace and stuff, right?
4: Oh, yeah.
5: Yeah.
4: It was Bad Boys heyday. Biggie, 112, Mace. I mean, they were firing on all cylinders. Later on, things, changed. Turns out not the best leader. But Bad Boy Records for a while, they had Lox. Oh, my God. They were rolling here. I type in 112. It thinks I'm looking for a... Yeah, Dance With Me Anywhere. Wow, we don't have Cupid. That makes me almost irritated. But Peaches and Cream, Dance With Me. I think you. I'm going to that you fan in me. Remember that one?
5: Yeah, you don't know the words to it. But yeah, the rhythm,
4: Mike.
5: It's familiar.
4: I dropped up in the bucket. Oh, great, great group. 112. Go down that rabbit hole today, folks. You'll be glad you did. Hey, there was a concert. Morgan Wallen was in town over the weekend. Now, if you went to Friday's show, you saw a hell of a concert, I believe. Like I said, Kurt Angle brought him out.
5: Yep.
4: Packed house.
5: He came out in a Pirates jersey.
4: He did. I call that going for the cheap pop. But it works. It's effective.
5: It is.
4: It's like when you get out there and you go, hey, New York. How we doing, New York? Hey, Cleveland. Everyone's like, oh, he said Cleveland. I live there. That's a cheap pop. But it works every time. It's, But then Saturday came along. And there was potential for severe weather around Pittsburgh, around here even.
5: There was potential. Projected. Hold on. There was potential projected, and it wasn't on the radar yet. Does that make sense?
4: Yeah. We were at an elevated risk, I believe we were. And I don't even know what Pittsburgh was. I know we were.
5: Mm-hmm.
4: And I know in Middle Ridge over in Mahoning County, I know we didn't get a damn thing. It all went now. Southern Ohio had some really bad storms.
5: Yeah, like Columbus got nailed.
4: Yes, the OHSAA state track, they had to postpone it for a while. They had to suspend it for a while because it was really bad down there. And actually, the games in Akron got pushed back a little bit. The start times, the Louisville girls ended up starting their state championship game at 9:30 at night because weather did force that. So there was weather around. The severe weather never actually got to Pittsburgh.
5: No. Actually, it was all clear by showtime.
4: It was clear by showtime. That is true.
5: And you already, this was called, like, I saw the first, gosh, what time did I get the text message that it was not happening? It was

0: 125. So less than 5 hours before doors, before gates.
1: That's when they decided, hey, we are not going to do the show. It's not a good idea. No, no, no. You know, that's what it is. So now he did release a statement. Mm-hmm. I'm going to actually play that statement for you right now. This is what he had to say. He released this on his Instagram, I believe. So here we go. Let me.
2: All right, y'all. So this morning, my team walked on my bus, told me that they had been consulting with local officials and that I should cancel my show in Pittsburgh tonight. And I said, why? They said that there was going to be strong winds in the area. And I said, okay. So that's what I did. And that was the information I had in the moment. And I trusted my team. I understand that that wind and whatever else hasn't gotten to Pittsburgh yet. I know it has touched some of Pennsylvania, so my heart goes out to all those affected by it. But the truth of the matter is, I have a large stage that in those conditions could become fatal to a lot of folks around it. So I did the best I could with the information I had in that moment. I've been seeing a lot of nonsense about me that is simply not true, and I just wanted to clear the air. I think my true fans know that that's not how I operate in general, but I had to say it. Y'all take care.
1: So that was what he had to say on his, I believe, his Instagram after he was getting. Now, I'll tell you what, I've followed this a little bit, and especially the comments section. There are a lot of people defending him. Mm-hmm. A lot of people. This is not a everyone. There are a lot of people bitching, but I saw just as many comments of people defending him, saying, oh, if something would have happened, y'all would have been so mad that he did the show anyway. If, like, what's he supposed to do if that's what they told him at the time? You guys just looking for a reason to be mad at him again? You always are looking for something with him. But just as many people mad. I don't know what the right answer is, Tay Truth, because I don't know what's the truth.
0: Two things after all of this that come to mind. I'm going to start with this one. Yes, he canceled June 6th. Six weeks of shows were canceled, including 14 days in Pittsburgh and Philadelphia previously. I think that was the vocal cord rest or whatever back in 2023.
1: When he was told he couldn't sing for a while.
0: In
1: yeah.
0: April of 23, he canceled a show, but he did make that one up. That is the only one that I can find that he ever made up. But then last year, he canceled a string of New York City dates and did not reschedule those either. Here's the thing. Morgan Wallen will cancel tour dates. Very rarely will he reschedule them, which I think sucks because people spend a lot of money to go to concerts and shows, and they spend a lot of money on their music. They stream an artist a ton, and I think it's like a biggest jerk move when they don't reschedule.
1: Not come back. Say, listen, I'll come back around.
0: At the end of tour, I'm going to come back and do the show for y'all because I know you've been looking forward to it.
1: Yeah.
0: Takeaway two. Taylor Swift sang an entire show in the pouring rain with thunder in the distance.
1: In the distance. People were using that video over the weekend. Like, here's what she did.
0: Yes, it's a safety thing. But I also know that when you go to a show in a stadium and you know there's about to be weather, you also have a decision to make. Like, you can't just be like, well, the official said it'd be fine. Or it's, you know what I mean? Like, common sense at some point kicks in as a human being and you go, you know what I mean? Or you get under and take cover and you're not right up there by the stage. Morgan Wallen's not the first person to tour that has a big stage.
1: Fair. Fair.
0: I don't know. This is not going to be a popular comment, but I think Morgan Wallen is a jerk. Deep down, I think he's just a jerk.
1: Well,
0: I like his music. Please don't get me wrong.
1: I could go back to that discussion. Do we separate music from the person? I don't want to do that, but it's another example of, like, there are instances where he has maybe not handled himself in the best way. Instances, and there is more than one.
0: Yeah, I just think.
1: But does that make him more appealing to people because he's the bad boy? You know what I mean? He's the bad boy of country music.
0: Not only that, how many artists have come to Blossom Music Center? And I get all of the alerts because I'm the contact for Blossom.

0: for the station. And they'll be like, hey, guys, lightning delay. Go hang out in your cars. We're all, you see what I, like, do you know how many artists do that?
1: Yeah, delayed, a little, take a little delay. Yeah.
0: He wasn't willing to do that.
2: No,
0: he canceled the show.
2: Yeah.
0: Early. Meanwhile, you have people taking pictures in downtown Pittsburgh, enjoying the local bar scene. They're like, huh,

0: Langley, I was super bummed. Yeah.
1: Yeah. That would be awful. I'm so sorry. Were you en route to the show? Because I know a lot of people were upset too because he didn't come to Ohio this year.
0: No, he didn't.
1: So a lot of people were traveling to the show and had already reached Pittsburgh. You know what I mean?
0: Yeah.
1: When they found out that it was canceled. So it's like, were you one that kind of like ended up with an evening in Pittsburgh without Morgan Wallen because you were already on your way there, already there?
0: No, it sucked for a lot of people, man. I'm sure there are people who look forward to that all year.
1: Oh, I'm certain.
0: That's one of the biggest concerts of the year.
1: I did see. They're like, finally, Christmas presents being, you know, celebrated. Like, these were Christmas presents to their kids and to people in their family or their best friend or sister or whatever. A lot of people got to redeem those on Friday, but I know people were still going to Hunter Day for the same reasons.
0: I mean, text message, the same thing as the singer from Falling in Reverse, Ronnie Radke. He's kind of a douche in real life and the way he treats people compared to his music, which I like.
1: See?
0: I know Ronnie Radke. I've seen a lot of his TikToks. He does kind of make me laugh, but he's not the nicest guy. What about the fact that he was already halfway home when the decision was made and posted on his Instagram? I've heard that. I don't know that that's true. And I was going to bring that up, but I was like, you know what? I don't know if that's true. There was rumors that he was already, when they wanted to meet with him, he was already out of town.
1: I believe you. I believe that's true.
0: This is the guy that walked off Saturday Night Live stage.
1: I believe that's true.
0: But we don't know. I understand you. It's easy to believe, but I don't know if that really happened. Will it come out? Maybe.
1: We didn't hear anything from Ella.
0: Not a thing. You wouldn't even have known she was on the show.
1: Well, that's what my point was, is do you think it's possible, like, she didn't come, and he was like, so he canceled?
0: Someone texted a picture from the tailgating in Pittsburgh and said, yeah, it was really scary at 5 o'clock in Pittsburgh on Saturday.
1: And everybody's tailgating.
0: But sunshine and tailgating and sad people. That's a great text. I'm sorry, but that's a funny text, and that had to be infuriating. Luckily, I live in Carrollton, and I had not left for the show yet. I guess that's good. Oh, man. I don't know, man. I just, it's very interesting. And that's not the only kind of controversial thing that happened with Morgan Wallen this weekend. Something happened on the Friday show. We'll talk about that coming up as well. But right now, I think it's time. You know who I think is going to show up in Pittsburgh? 4th of July weekend?
1: Noah Kahan.
0: I think Noah Kahan's going to show up.
2: Who is this?
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0: There you go. Noah Kahan is coming to Pittsburgh, and we are going to send you to that concert with floor seats and an overnight hotel stay in Pittsburgh July 3rd. What a 4th of July weekend that would be for you. Want to win this? Well, become a finalist right now. 330-450-9292. Let's go. Who wants to be a Noah Kahan finalist on Q?

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2: Turning up the heat for your Monday. It's going to be hot and humid with hazy sunshine. A high near 90 degrees today. Find a way to stay cool. Overnight clouds moving in, still warm and muggy. Our low 68. From the 3 News Weather Center, I'm Mark Johnson.
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2: A shooting that injured at least 12 people led organizers to cancel the remainder of Toledo's Old West End Festival. Police say at least two shooters may have exchanged gunfire near the popular annual event Saturday. Victims ranged in age from 14 to 61, with two hospitalized in critical condition. At this time, no arrests have been made, and investigators are asking witnesses to share photos and videos of what happened. The Ohio Supreme Court is set to hear arguments tomorrow in a case that could reshape local government authority across the state. The dispute centers on whether cities can ban flavored tobacco products despite a state law allowing their sale. The court's decision could affect future local regulations on issues ranging from public health to zoning and firearms. As mosquito season ramps up, doctors say a simple fan can help keep the pests away. Experts at the Cleveland Clinic say mosquitoes are weak flyers and struggle in moving air. They also recommend to remove any standing water around your home to reduce mosquito breeding areas. With your latest Q92 news, I'm Jordan Miller. 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

0: 8:06 right here on Today's Hit Music. It is Q92. Good morning, everybody. Christian and Lauren here with you, hanging out on your Monday morning. Yeah, I did. I said Monday.
1: No! No!
0: But as usual, we will get you to your next Friday. We do it all the time. Just stick with us. We'll get you there. So glad to have you with us. Thank you if you have us on the radio right now as you're heading to work, maybe coming home from third shift. Thank you if you're listening at our website, Q92Radio.com. And thank you if you're watching right now on our live video feed that's up daily from 7 to 10 on Q92's Facebook, YouTube, and X pages. We cannot tell you how thankful we are. You guys are checking us out this morning. 330-450-9292 is the phone number. The text line, 330-269-9292. This hour, we got hot takes coming. I got a hot take today. I got a little hot take today. Something I can't prove, but I believe. I'm going to drop it on you guys. I'm going to drop it on you today in the 8 o'clock hour. So if you have any hot takes, be sure to send them in the text line. We're going to talk more about Morgan Wallen and what happened on over the weekend, both Friday and Saturday. We talked about Saturday. We didn't talk about Friday yet. We'll get to that this hour as well. Plus, this hour, kicking off our brand new contest. Would you like to see the Cleveland Guardians play the Detroit Tigers?
2: More importantly, would you like to see Travis Kelce?
0: Yes, on June 14th, because not only is it a beautiful Sunday, probably afternoon game against the Tigers, 140 Progressive Field, great way to end your weekend. It is the game. Travis Kelce's throwing out the first pitch now that he is a minority owner of the Cleveland Guardians, and you never know who might come to support her future husband. You just don't know. So, good times had by all. Let's go. Mm-hmm. Let's go. So we have that for you. We're going to hit the cue to call this hour. When you hear it, be caller number 10. We'll put you in the running. At 9 o'clock hour, a couple things for you. Mark Johnson joins the show. Going to tell us all about this week in weather coming up. We are definitely at summer weather, my friend. So we're going to talk to him about that. And then also the 9 o'clock hour, speaking of summer, here's some fun for you. 4-pack of tickets to Sluggers and Putters in Canal Fulton Mini Golf, outdoor laser tag, go-karts, bumper boats, rides, and more. We have all that coming up for you here this hour. But right now at 8 after 8, it's Ray and Where's My Husband right here on Q92.

0: Ray, Where's My Husband? Right here on today's In Music. It's Q92. 12 minutes after 8. Forecast coming up from Mark Johnson. And later on this hour, the Q to call to make you a finalist for a chance to win a 4-pack of tickets to see the Guardians take on the Tigers on Sunday, June 14th. The game, Travis Kelce's throwing out the first pitch.
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0: 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Now that's how you say it, nobody.
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1: We flipped our calendar to mid-July. Today's high 90 degrees, hazy, hot, and humid all day long. Overnight clouds begin to move in and thicken up. Our low 68. From the 3 News Weather Center, I'm Mark Johnson.
3: 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Hey, listen, I know it's Monday, but beautiful commute to work. Sunny sky, 65 in Canton.
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8:19 right here on today's Hit Music Q92. Good morning, guys. Marsh checking in from New Jersey. Everybody have a great day. All right, Marsh. Hope you're enjoying some

0: East side of New Jersey.
1: Jersey Shore.
0: There we go. That's fantastic. Well done. Well done indeed. Oh, man. Also, if you mentioned it once today, on the stream today, we have a prize on the stream. And I believe it's the Guardians.
1: Yeah. Well, you can become a finalist to go to that Guardians-Tigers game on June 14th. Where Mr. Kelsey is definitely throwing out the first pitch.
0: So if you want a chance of being that finalist, you should go over to our live video feed. Click the like button. How about 87 for his jersey number today? 87?
1: Yeah, let's do that. That's a good one, Christian.
0: Put 87 in the comment section. Just like 87. You do it on Facebook, YouTube, or X. Doesn't matter which one. Put that in the comment section. We're going to take someone who's done that at the end of the 9 o'clock hour and make them a finalist. So what are you waiting for? I want to see the 87s in there for old Kelsey. Make you a finalist for that game. That's Sunday, June 14th against the Tigers. You could be there and he throws out the first pitch. And like I said, we don't know who's going to be there to support him on that.
1: Never know.
0: My fiance was throwing out the first pitch. I'd probably go check it out and cheer her on for being a minority owner of a professional baseball team. There we go. KG, Christy, Kimberly, Michelle, here they come. Here they come. Love it. So let's fill up that comment section on the live video feed. Give yourself a chance to become a finalist. Hot takes coming up as well. There's Sam the Toe Man with the 87 as well. Love hearing from that.
1: Yeah, and also Sam the Toe Man, his parents are celebrating 50 years of Wooded Bliss.
0: Damn!
1: Yes!
0: There you go, 50 years. That's awesome. Congratulations to them, Sam the Toe Man. That is fantastic. So we have all that coming up for you here. Someone text about the Morgan Wallen concert on Saturday. I was at my hotel. We just got ready and the news hit. People were so upset. Two girls across from our room drove from Rhode Island. We ended up at the casino and tried to go to some bars, but they were packed body to body. Pissed he didn't reschedule. I think he should have gave us all a double back.
1: I mean, I don't know. He is issuing refunds, but I mean.
0: Is he? They have to, right? There's no way.
1: No, they have to.
0: Yeah. So we already talked about what happened on Saturday. Now, I almost found what happened on Friday a little more interesting. That went viral, too. We all know, and I'm not trying to make this whole show about Morgan Wallen, but I can't help he's giving us news.
1: He's definitely giving us news.
0: We all know that I think it's fair to say that maybe Morgan sometimes has a shorter fuse than some others.
1: Oh, yeah.
0: And when he's drinking, he can get a little rowdy.
1: Mm-hmm.
0: Some people find, like I said, there are girls that love the bad boy. You know what I mean? Especially the bad boy who can sing.
1: Of course.
0: But if you saw the video from Friday, he took a security guard's phone off of her and chucked it.
1: Sure did.
0: I mean, chucked it. I don't know if she got it back. She might have. But he took it out of her hand and chucked it. There is video of it absolutely everywhere. Now, she was working at the time.
1: She was part of the hired security staff.
0: And her back was turned to the crowd. And she was, just to give you full disclosure, to like imagine it, this was not a girl. Her back was supposed to be to Morgan Wallen. She was supposed to be watching the crowd.
1: And it was. Her back was to Morgan Wallen, yes.
0: But she had her phone up over her head.
1: Yes.
0: Filming Morgan Wallen. And you might think, well, some artists might take that phone, grab it, film themselves, and hand it back and give that fan a nice memory. I believe he felt that she was not doing her job as security.
1: And she wasn't.
0: Which, to be fair, is fair.
1: Yeah.
0: She was not doing her job at security if she's filming Morgan Wallen, even if she's looking the right way, but puts her phone up above her head to film Morgan. He took said phone, and when I tell you he chucked it, he chucked it.
1: Oh, yeah, it's gone.
0: He threw it the opposite direction of where she was, off stage somewhere. I don't know if she got it back. It was nuts. So what are your thoughts on that?
1: Okay, two things.
0: Two things can be true. She should not have been doing that. She was working.
1: And he should not have been doing that either.
0: I agree. I'm not saying. But she...
1: She should not have been doing it. Now, there is rumors, and Amy just said that too. I heard it wasn't the security guard's phone, but a fan's phone that got passed down for them to take.
0: Oh. So the security was holding it for the fan.
1: Yeah. Again, security.

0: Gertie is not supposed to get involved at all. So I did over the weekend dive into.
1: What'd you find in the deep end?
0: It's true. I mean, like, when you sign up to work security at those shows, you are not to engage with the artists. You are not to take photos of the artists. You are not to have your phone out recording any part of the show. Like, it's part of their contract to agree to run security at the stadium.
1: Yeah.
0: So, yes, they were in violation. But who is Morgan Wallen? Why does he feel so entitled to destroy someone else's property? Again, petulant child. And that's what's not... That's... After what everything that's happened and then this weekend, that's, I think, why it's not sitting well with me.
1: Why do you think he's like this?
0: I don't know. I don't know.
1: Like, what is it? What is it that makes him... Where does this anger come from?
0: I don't know.
1: I'd like to get inside.
0: Yeah, I need to know more about his past.
1: Like, why do you get so angry? Why do you get so angry sometimes? I mean, you're a successful country music artist.
0: Were you raised in an angry household?
1: You're a heartthrob. You have all the money, and I know. I don't believe money buys happiness. I really don't. I believe it pays bills. I believe it allows you to buy a lot of cool things. But I don't believe that if you have money, you never have a problem in life. I'll never believe that.
0: Right.
1: You still feel. You still have things. You can still get sick. You still have emotions.
0: Amy said, "Who hurt you, Morgan?"
1: Seriously, show me on the doll. I mean, he probably bought her a new phone, but she was not doing her job, someone said on
0: the text line.
1: She wasn't,
0: and I 100% agree with you. Again, though, I don't feel like it gave, like, that's when you go say something to your people off stage, like, get the security guard out, she's not doing her job.
1: Yeah.
0: Or call it out, draw attention. Why did you have to take that phone and chuck it? Now, we're into a second layer of things. So let's say the phone was a fan's. And they were like, hey, can you just get a little recording so I have some really good footage, you know, blah, blah,
1: yeah.
0: blah.
1: Yeah.
0: You just destroyed a fan's phone.
1: You did.
0: Who only had the intention of being able to capture the night that they spent probably hundreds of dollars on seeing.
1: Probably close to a grand if you were down that close. If you were down that close, you might have spent a grand.
0: That's what I'm saying.
1: Not to mention the $40 beers.
0: Sam the Towman said he was angry from Pittsburgh traffic. I hate this.
1: Listen. Whoever decided to make that city a triangle and not a square.
0: I know. What the heck?
1: Man? I don't know, man. I don't know. Text message. Morgan Wallen acts like that because he is an entitled white man who barely gets in trouble for the inappropriate things he does. We do seem to let it go.
0: We do.
1: Everybody, we do seem to let it go.
0: No one holds him accountable.
1: When you're a celebrity or a professional athlete, we tend to look the other way. You know? And I'm sure I'm guilty of it, too.
0: Yeah.
1: We tend to be like, well, he's really good at sport, or well, he's a really good singer. Let me see. Okay, though, even though they are responsible for his safety, that's why it only takes 1 second for them to jump on stage.
0: I agree. I really feel like it would have been more effective and more embarrassing if he would have been like, hey, whoever's in charge of security, can we get the security guard moved because they're not paying attention?
1: Yeah.
0: Like, just say it on the mic, and then I think no one would fault you.
1: He's the problem, and he's still a problem, LOL, but I still love him.
0: I'm not going to disagree with you. I really do enjoy his music. Like, I get that, but he definitely has a behavioral issue.
1: Yeah.
0: It seems.
1: Yeah, yeah. So, there you go. That is, it's very interesting. Very interesting. 8:28 sports coming up in a few minutes. But speaking of sports...
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1: Oh, boy. Here we go. We've got a 4-pack of tickets that we're getting finalists for right now, where you could win these tickets to get to go to Progressive Field to see the Guardians take on the Tigers on Sunday, June 14th. That is the same game that new minority owner Travis Kelce is, in fact, throwing out the first pitch. So if you'd like to be a finalist for that contest, be caller number 10 right now at 330-450-9292. Caller 10, good luck.

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3: From Mogador.
2: All right, Kristen, congratulations. You're caller 10, you're now a finalist.
3: Oh, that's awesome. What a great way to start the day.
4: Yes, Kristen, you're included. You could be headed to the Guardians game where they're going to be taking on the Detroit Lions on Sunday, June 14th. But also noteworthy, Travis Kelce throwing out that first ceremonial pitch after becoming a minority owner of our Guardians.
3: That's awesome and so excited.
4: Yes. Kristen, tell everybody your favorite station hooking you up on this beautiful Monday morning with a finalist position.
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2: The Cleveland Guardians lost to the Texas Rangers yesterday by a score of 10-0. The Guardians fall to 37-30 on the season. Still two games up in the Chicago White Sox in the AL Central. They are back in action again tonight at home.

0: Progressive Field against the New York Yankees. 6:40 is first pitch on that game. Gavin Williams will be on the mound for the Guardians. NBA Finals Game 3 is tonight at Madison Square Garden as the Knicks will be hosting the San Antonio Spurs. 8:30 is tip-off on ABC. The Knicks are up 2-0 in that series. And finally, the Akron Rubber Ducks lost to Chesapeake yesterday by a score of 4-2. They continue their long road trip tomorrow night. They're off today in Erie. 6:05 will be first pitch in that game. The Akron Rubber Ducks are currently 31-26 on the season. That's a quick look at sports right here on today's Hit Music, Q92.
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0: .837 right here on today's Hit Music. It is Q92. Good morning, everybody, and congratulations to our finalist, Kristen from Mogador. She is now in the running for a chance to win that four-pack of tickets to see the Guardians take on the Tigers in the game that Travis Kelce is throwing out the first pitch, the new minority owner of the Cleveland Guardians. That is awesome. Text message. Just like the artist that stopped the show because someone was on their phone, that person paid their money to see the show. The artist got paid, so why does it matter if the fan was on the phone?
7: I agree with that. That actually irked me more than this does, because I'm like, listen, if I paid the money to be here and I reserved this space and this seat, if I'm not visually watching you with my eyes and I'm watching you through my phone because I want to rewatch it later or whatever the case may be, like, I feel like that's my prerogative.
0: Oh, Bobby Brown. All right.
7: Yep. All right. And I'll do.
0: Mm-hmm. Do what I want to do. I was at the Morgan Wallen concert Friday. It was incredible. He was wonderful to his fans. Twice he walked the crowd signing autographs. He had three stages other than his main stage to see different parts of the venue. He had a lot of pyrotechnics, and I can only imagine what would have happened should the wind or lightning hitting his setup would have caused.
7: Yeah, I'm not going to disagree with the fact that he's

0: pyro and a big stage and all that kind of stuff. I feel like they called it way too early. And we weren't in any way like expecting, like they weren't even necessarily saying tornadoes. They were just saying some wind and some storms and that they would be quick moving.
1: Yeah.
0: We threw the towel in, I feel like, very early in the day.
1: Some could say. Like I said, I was in the comment sections a lot. It was very 50-50. It was very 50-50. There were just as many people coming to defend him and saying this is ridiculous. It was weather. Everyone's acting like he just canceled for no reason. But there were people being like you said, drove from Rhode Island, did all this, spent all this money. Someone sent us a picture of the weather at 5 o'clock on the text line.
0: You guys
1: said it was gorgeous in Pittsburgh, saying, what were you talking about? What storms? I mean, the storms did all go south of Pittsburgh and southern Ohio. Mm-hmm. All right. And we were at an elevated risk for severe weather on Saturday, but the weather pattern went more down south. Mm-hmm. I did see down in the southern part of Ohio, though, there were some big storms. I mean, it was some big storms.
0: Yep.
1: On Saturday. So, you know. There was a tornado just south of Pittsburgh about 3:30-ish in the afternoon. Oh, no, there were storms.
0: Yeah, no one's saying that.
1: Yeah. It's just interesting. It's very interesting.
0: When you really want to play a show for fans, do you cancel it at like noon, 1 o'clock? When we all know that weather is very like finicky and it can take a completely different track. I feel like it was throwing, when you have as many people coming in and he's playing stadiums, and you know that when you do these types of shows, you have people who travel in from very far away just because you might not be coming to their state.
1: Yeah.
0: That you don't throw in the towel that easily. That's all. That's how I feel. Again, we're in contact with Blossom. Do you know how many artists take rain delays?
1: They do. You try to wait it out the most you can.
0: Yeah.
1: Let me see here.
0: Or you reschedule it. For the love of God, what is wrong with that?
1: Yeah. Lauren literally just said she didn't think there was any tornadoes. Oh, that person said there was a tornado.
0: I know that. But I'm saying when they were forecasting, they weren't projecting. You know like how they'll say we're on level 2?
1: Yeah.
0: Like they were going through it. This was on Cleveland News though. Like. They were saying, the risk for tornadoes was very small. It was a higher risk for wind, hail, like that kind of stuff.
1: He does put on an amazing show. He is very talented. I've seen him last year, Heart Emoji. I do feel like he overreacts about things 100%. I do feel like he canceled too soon because everybody knows the weather's so bipolar.
0: Right.
1: It doesn't always happen. It was a nice thing. That was a nice thing means, but okay. Listen, no one's telling you if you have to hate him or anything like that. We were literally at a level 2 risk.
0: Correct. A level 2 risk does not mean for tornadoes. A level 2 risk means that you're at a level 2 risk for inclement weather, which can also be lightning, hail. I'm not even going to argue this with you. My point is they called it way too early. People spent thousands of dollars on traveling in for the show. And it ended up being an absolutely gorgeous night in Pittsburgh.
1: It was.
0: If we knew definitively this was going to be a washout, because there was a front coming and you could see it on radar, that would have been one thing. This was not the case. These were pop-ups. Anything that came was a pop-up shower. Even in Ohio, at one point I was like, oh, we're going to get clipped by that. I checked the radar 15 minutes later. It was gone.
1: Yeah, no. Like I said, in Youngstown, we didn't get nothing. The show wasn't in Youngstown. I'm just saying we didn't get a damn thing.
0: Did you have a level 2 threat?
1: I don't know if we... I think we did.
0: Yeah.
1: I think we did.
0: That's my point. They said on the news in Pittsburgh that there was a 60% chance. We've talked to Mark Johnson about it before. 60% chance doesn't mean... There might be a 60% chance that we get it. It just means... 60% of the forecasted area is going to see something.
1: Yeah. Hey, we can talk to Mark about it next hour. Let me see. He broke a lot of hearts that night on the text line. I'm shocked he hasn't rescheduled because he's done that before. Hopefully he does towards the end of his tour.
0: He said this is not going to be rescheduled and that you can get your refunds at your point of purchase.
1: So he's giving the money back that he is not rescheduled. No, he is not. It's at 844 at Zara Larson Midnight Sun on Q.

0: Harrison Midnight Sun right here on today's Music is Q92. 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

0: turning up the heat for your Monday. It's going to be hot and humid with hazy sunshine. A high near 90 degrees today. Find a way to stay cool. Overnight clouds moving in, still warm and muggy. Our low 68. From the 3 News Weather Center, I'm Mark Johnson.
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Justin Bieber, it's UConn right here on Today's It Music. It is Q92. 9 o'clock hour is coming up next. Couple things for you in the 9 o'clock hour. Number one, Mark Johnson from Channel 3 News is going to be joining the show like he does every single Monday. He'll be talking to us about his weekend. We'll be talking about the week ahead weather-wise. Also, in the 9 o'clock hour, going to be giving away a four-pack of tickets to Sluggers and Putters. Good all summer long. Again, the four-pack of tickets. Number one, Family Amusement Park in Canal Fulton. Mini golf, outdoor, laser tag, go-karts, bumper boats, rides, and more. They're celebrating summer and 35 years of fun, so we got that for you. And also, we're going to be getting one more finalist for those tickets to see, four-pack of tickets to see the Guardians take on the Tigers. That is the game where Travis Kelce is throwing out the first pitch of the ball game, the new minority owner of the Guardians. If you'd like to be a finalist for that contest, simply head over to our live video feed and click the like button in the comment section. Put the number 87 for Travis Kelce, like Scott, Amy, Abby, Angie just did recently. So many of you are. Kristen on YouTube did it. Doesn't matter which platform you use, whether it's Facebook, YouTube, or X, use either one. Like, put the 87 in there. And like I said, we'll randomly pick one of you at the end of the 9 o'clock hour and make you a finalist. You know, while we have a second here, too, got to say a huge congratulations to the Louisville girls softball team. I mean, I know it didn't work out at the state championship game, but, man, what a run you girls had this year. It was a lot of fun covering these last two games with you and broadcast them on the Q92 Sports Network. Thank you to everyone that listened, by the way. But, man, girls, that was an incredible run you

0: there is absolutely everything to be proud about, and I know your community is super proud of you. I loved watching the girls leave. I know that it got adjusted by a couple of hours because of weather, but having that police escort out of Lewisville and local fans and residents came out to wish the girls well, and just seeing the reaction on the inside of the bus. Well-deserved, ladies. And congratulations on a heck of a season.
1: And all those fans that went, even though it was a late start, was 9:30, 9:40. And those fans were there. Lewisville fans went. They showed up. They stayed the whole time. They cheered their girls even at the end. No one left. And we're listening to the game. And Sam Berkwin from our sister station and the Sam Berkwin show, he was saying that none of the Lewisville fans left. They all stayed there the whole time. They all cheered on their girls to the end. They celebrated them afterwards. And again, not the outcome you wanted at the end, but man, to get to that state championship game and to fight the way they did in the tournament, to go that far, that's one of the cool things about these tournaments. You never know when a team gets hot and a team maybe you don't necessarily expect or wasn't the favored ends up going as far as they did. Mm-hmm. So congrats to a Lewisville. Now coming up this week, the boys' turn. And we got, Hoover still alive?
0: We've got state Hoover. Semi. That's this Friday, I believe, at Thurman Munson?
1: I think they're Thursday.
0: Are they Thursday?
1: Yeah, they're Thursday. Hoover is... No, you're right. The Lake Center Christian's Thursday.
0: Okay.
1: In the state semi. But Hoover is Friday in the state semi. So, and if they win, they'll play Saturday for a state championship. Lake Center Christian, congratulations to them. They're in the state semifinal as well. If they win Thursday, they'll play for a state title on Friday.
0: Yeah.
1: So we got two local teams still in it.
0: We absolutely do. And it's been fun, too, to see. I feel like the Hoover team this year is so connected. That's the vibe I get. I have a couple of friends on Facebook who have boys that play on the team, and it's been really fun to watch, like, from that perspective. You know, when they're celebrating a win, it seems like this senior class is really close, the entire team is really close, and of course, as a Hoover alumni, I'll be rooting for my Vikings. So I'm excited for Friday for them.
1: So good luck to both boys of those teams, and congratulations again to the Lewisville girls softball team. What a run you girls had. It's One Republic. Need Your Love on Q.

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2: A watchdog group has filed a lawsuit seeking to block a UFC event planned on the White House lawn this week. The suit argues that the event improperly uses federal property and could financially benefit UFC and its partners. The White House is promoting the June 14th event, while organizers say no tickets are being sold. A judge has not yet ruled on the request. A shooting that injured at least 12 people led organizers to cancel the remainder of Toledo's Old West End Festival. Police say at least two shooters may have exchanged gunfire near the popular annual event Saturday. Victims ranged in age from 14 to 61, with two hospitalized in critical condition. At this time, no arrests have been made, and investigators are asking witnesses to share photos and videos of what happened. The Chicago Bulls are mourning the loss of former NBA player and longtime broadcaster Stacey King. He died this weekend at the age of 59. King won three NBA championships with Chicago alongside Michael Jordan and later spent more than two decades as a beloved voice of the Bulls broadcast. No cause of death has been released. With the latest Q92 news, I'm Jordan Miller.

0: Benson Boone, Beautiful Things, right here on Today's Hit Music. It is Q92. Hey, everybody. Welcome to the 9 o'clock hour of the Q92 Morning Show. Thank you for having us on the radio. Thank you for listening at Q92Radio.com. And thank you so much if you're watching video on Facebook, YouTube, or X. We appreciate you guys having us on and making us part of your day. 330-450-9292 is a phone number. The text line, 330-269-9292. This hour, a couple things for you. We're going to be joined by Mark Johnson from Channel 3 News here in about 10 minutes. Also, we're going to hit that cue to call to give away a four-pack of tickets to Sluggers and Putters to enjoy this summer in Canal Fulton. Mini golf, outdoor laser tag, go-karts, bumper boats, rides, and more. Celebrating 35 years of fun. And we're also getting a finalist for one of our new contests. That is a four-pack of tickets to see the Guardians take on the Tigers on June 14th at Progressive Field. That is the game that, of course, Travis Kelce, new minority owner of the Guardians, is throwing out the first pitch. So if you want to be that finalist, head on over to our live feed. Click the like button in the comments section. We need you to just put the number 87. Diana, Laura on YouTube, James Miller on YouTube and Facebook. Well done there, sir. Brittany, Bethany, everyone putting the 87s there. Love it. Keep it going. You got about, I would say, about 40, 45 minutes to get over and do that, to give yourself a chance to be our finalist for that. You'll have more opportunities with Nicolina, with J-Dub. My God, we got the kayak contest. Yeah. We got Noah Kahn in Pittsburgh with the hotel
1: stay. We got Travis and maybe Tay at the Guardians-Tigers game.
0: We got, there's a lot we're giving away these days. A lot we're giving away. A lot of cool things we're hooking you guys up with, because that's what we do here at this radio station, because we appreciate you guys listening so much. So get on over, put that 87 in the comments section. Maybe we'll pick you and say your name at the end of the show. Right now, it's Ella Langley at 909. It's Choosing Texas.

0: Ella Langley, Choosing Texas, right here on today's Hit Music Q92 forecast. Coming up from Mark Johnson, and he'll be joining the show live coming up here on Q92.
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7: Turning up the heat for your Monday. It's going to be hot and humid with hazy sunshine. A high near 90 degrees today. Find a way to stay cool. Overnight clouds moving in, still warm and muggy. Our low 68. From the 3 News Weather Center, I'm Mark Johnson.
8: Thanks, Mark. It is 9:17 on your Monday morning. Definitely feels like a summer morning today. It is sunny and 72 here in Canton.
9: Sunny. The birds are chirping. It's going to be a hot, summery day. So why not talk to the one and only Mark Johnson from Channel 3, who joins us every Monday to talk weather. So let's bring him on now. Mark, how are we? How are we doing?
10: Oh, look at that blue sky.
9: Oh, it's beautiful.
10: Look at that blue sky. That's
8: gorgeous.
10: Beautiful weather.
9: That's beautiful. That's beautiful.
10: Yeah. We've jumped right in from spring. Like, what, 2 weeks ago we had frost, and yeah, we had rain, and we had chilly weather, and now here we are. I mean, literally, we've skipped to midsummer weather.
9: It is.
10: I mean, today, 90 degrees, our first 90 of the season. That's not too shabby.
9: No, no.
10: If you like warm weather.
9: I do. So I'm ready to go for this. You can bring this on, but man, it has been incredible. This weekend was incredible. I was at the pool a little bit, so it was a great some great weather for pool. You know, it's funny, we were talking about the kind of storms that went through southern Ohio that ended up canceling the Morgan Wallen concert on Saturday in Pittsburgh. That weather kind of was there. It just kind of shifted south, didn't it?
10: Yeah, it was a little bit south. I mean, you got some showers Saturday, what was it, early afternoon, and some mm-hmm. rumbles of thunder. And then we had another wave of rain come in later on in the afternoon to west of us at, up toward the islands. So Sandusky and Cedar Point got, you know, 65-mile-an-hour wind gusts there. And we had wall clouds reported with those storms as they were trying to spin. No tornadoes reported, but mm-hmm. they were really spinning, and then they slid southeast toward Medina, and then they kind of faded away. So if you didn't get a lot of rain and thunder on Saturday, you were the lucky ones, because some folks got blasted.
9: I saw those posts about Cedar Point. I can't imagine if I was on one of those rides and the rain started to, the wind started to hit 50, 60 miles an hour. I'd have been going a little crazy. I'm not going to lie.
8: That wasn't the only thing, though. Mark, midges up there as well have been an issue. Did you see those pictures of some of those roller coaster riders because of all of the midges?
10: I'm going to have to.
8: Oh, I mean, they were covered in them.
10: I'm going to have to go in.
9: Well, that's okay. If you have to go inside for a better internet, that's fine.
8: Yeah. No, Christian, there were pictures of Cedar Point roller coaster riders getting off the ride, and they were covered in midges. Like midges, the way that they, when they were going on the ride, smacking the bugs. It was so disgusting.
9: Yeah, I mean, you show, Mark, they hit the radar. They hit the radar a lot sometimes. So when you're sitting there, check out, I've seen videos where Mark has showed like, hey, that's not rain.
8: Those are midges.
9: Those are midges. I mean, it's amazing every
10: those
9: year.
10: Those are midges. And now the mayflies are beginning to hatch out there.

0: and they're three times the size of a midge.
1: Oh, boy.
0: So, you know, you got some bugs to deal with out there.
1: Yeah.
0: The midges, they start in late May, and then once June arrives, you get the mayflies.
2: Yeah.
0: So I'm not sure why they're called mayflies.
2: Yeah, I was thinking the same thing. You have a good point, Mark.
1: Doesn't really make sense. Before we get into this week's weather, too, though, Mark, I got to tell you, a lot of Orioles around. A lot of Orioles. We're all seeing them. I was at my brother's house. His mother-in-law has the big orange set up like a lot of people do. And there's some beautiful birds around this time of year.
0: I'm telling you, the Orioles kind of disappeared for about 7-8 days. They were nesting. They were laying their eggs. And now you can see that they're taking jelly back with them.
1: Mm-hmm.
0: So when you see the Orioles come out, they're actually feeding babies, feeding whoever's sitting on the nest as well. So they're coming to your jelly, they're eating some for themselves, then they're grabbing a mouthful, and they're flying back to their nest. It's really cool. Keep the jelly filled up.
1: Keep it up for the Orioles. All right, so this week of weather, what are we looking at as we're planning ahead here in Northeast Ohio, especially here in the Q92 listening area?
0: We are looking for summer. We are looking for summer-type thunderstorms. So today we're dry. We're at 90 degrees. It's going to be hot and humid. Tonight we're going to stay dry. We're going to see clouds moving in, and we're going to stay mild, 68. Tomorrow, though, we're going to throw in some thunderstorms, some widely scattered thunderstorms, mainly during the afternoon. And right now the severe weather threat is, you know, it's potentially there, but right now we're not too worried about it, but any thunderstorm that does form could contain some heavy rain. And we're going to go with 87 tomorrow.
1: Wow. Okay.
0: And then we're at 88 on Wednesday with showers and storms during the afternoon, the garden variety thunderstorms that pop up during the heat of the day. So that's Wednesday. Thursday, more garden variety thunderstorms during the heat of the afternoon. We're near 90 on Thursday again. Friday, more scattered showers and storms. We're in the upper 80s. And then finally drying out for next Saturday. Okay. So Saturday looks good. We're about 86 with partly cloudy skies. Sunday, we'll have to throw in a few more thunder showers during the heat of the afternoon, middle 80s. So this is a typical summer pattern.
1: Yeah. Yeah.
0: That's setting up for us. And there is a threat for severe weather here and there through the course of the week. We have to hone down the exact timing of that.
1: So basically, like you said, a typical summer. I mean, so afternoon thunderstorms, that can happen, but nothing like a washout day.
0: Well, you know, if you get under a gully washer, you might say, hey, what happened? The sky's opened up. But
1: yeah.
0: It's not going to be right now. It doesn't look like it's, you know, a whole day washout or a whole afternoon washout. We just have to watch out for those pop-up storms that may come through for 30 minutes or 45 minutes, and then you can get back outside.
1: There you go. Got love. All right, what about planting? What should we have planted by now? Where should we be in our garden season?
0: I'm behind.
1: Uh-oh.
0: I'm behind. I just planted my cucumbers the other day in the ground. You know, it was so chilly and wet up until last week. And then I had to work the morning show last week.
1: Yes.
2: Yeah.
0: And we had my grandson, Jack. So last week was the perfect time to plant everything. But I was kind of busy. So this past weekend, I was scrambling to plant tomatoes and peppers. But you're not late. I mean, you're not late. With this heat and humidity, everything's going to catch up.
1: Okay.
0: So tomatoes, peppers, cucumbers, everything can go in the ground now. And with this heat and humidity, they're really going to go. Don't forget, if you're growing pot in pots, probably going to have to water at least once a day with all of this heat and humidity. They're drying out fast. Also, fertilize. A good coating of Osmocote on all of your veggies and all your plants that are outside, even in the pots, even in the ground, will fertilize for 2 months.
2: Oh, good to know. Yeah.
1: Okay. Are you pretty much planted?
2: No, actually, we did not get anything in the ground this year so far, other than, like, I mean, I did my flowers and that kind of stuff.
0: Right.
2: We were kind of thinking that maybe we were a little bit late until we saw neighbors of ours just planting this past weekend as well. I was like, did we miss it? Like, was the weather too bad? Is it too late? But we do have, I will say, we have some onion sets still coming back up from last year. I was like, oh, look at that. We have, we have onion sets.
0: Hey, look at that. Pick them for green onions if you want. Pick them for green onions.
1: There you go.
2: So for sure.
0: Probably flower in the second year. So if you want a bulb, pick the flower off.
2: Oh, gotcha. Okay, good to know.
1: There you go. Now, Mark, I won't be here next week. I'll be on vacation. I'm going to Savannah, Georgia.
0: Whoa.

0: I don't know if you've ever been to Savannah.
1: You're going to the heat.
0: Trust me, my deodorant and Gold Bond medicated powder has been already looking and monitoring the heat down there in Savannah, Georgia. I know what I'm getting into.
1: Nothing worse than sweaty chafing.
0: No, it'll ruin your day. It is, and there are
1: exactly right.
0: That is a
1: nobody
0: sneaky
1: wants that chafing.
0: Sneaky, very painful thing when you're walking. That's a walking city.
2: It definitely is. Women even get it too. We just call it chub rub.
0: Oh, we call
2: so
0: it
2: like
0: chafing.
2: It's when your thighs. It's when your thighs rub together and it's like hot and sweaty out, and sometimes like it's like sounds like you have a diaper rash on the inside of your thigh.
0: I will have a little travel bottle of Gold Bond in my pocket.
2: Yeah,
0: and because Savannah, Mark, that's a walking city. You're walking.
1: Yeah. You're walking. You're dodging horse doo doo on the roads. Yeah.
0: So I'll be prepared. I will. If I have to lather up, Andy, I'll lather mid street. You'll just see me.
2: You'll actually have me for two Mondays because he's taking the following Monday off as well.
1: Wow. So. You have fun, my friend, and watch out for the flies and the. And the chub rub.
0: I will watch out.
2: That's right.
0: He's gonna chub rub. Mark's going to use that.
2: You're welcome, Mark.
0: He's gonna, that's a new one for you.
2: Feel free to use that.
1: Thank
2: you
1: very much.
2: Yes.
0: Mark, thank you very much. Thank you as always. We appreciate you. We'll talk to you next week. All right, here you go. Mark Johnson, Channel 3 News. He enjoyed the chub rub.
2: He did. That's what we call it, what us ladies call it. Like when your thighs rub together and it's hot and you're just like, ooh.
0: Shave. It's like fire.
2: Oh my God, it hurts so bad.
0: Every step you take, you start walking, like gapping your legs, trying to.
2: Yes, because you're trying not to let your skin touch, because you're like, oh my God, it's like searing pain.
0: Is incredible pain for something that's not very serious.
2: Yeah. We have like creams, and then like there's also some sticks that kind of look like, you know, like the SPF sticks that you have?
0: Oh, yeah.
2: It just kind of creates like a layer.
0: Jamie has those.
2: Yeah. So you just kind of like put it anywhere you could rub and everything, and you're good to go.
0: See, she likes that. I like to take the Gold Bond, like get a real good puddle, and then just foam, and just really lather up. Really lather up the
2: real
0: inner
2: dusty.
0: Thigh.
2: Real dusty down there.
0: I want it creamy. You know what I mean? I want a coat, because I don't want to.
2: Yeah.
0: It can ruin the day.
2: It definitely can, because literally it's happened to me. We went on a hike one time, and I forgot my chub rub stick, and I was like, oh my God, because I didn't wear like biker shorts. I wore like actual like athletic shorts, and it was so hot. It was the middle of summer. I'm like, this was the dumbest thing in the world. And it put me in a bad mood the rest of the day.
0: Well, that's
2: part of the next day.
0: The heat in Savannah is why our vacation's a little earlier this year. Normally we go 4th of July or July as the vacation month, but we like, well, if we go July, August to Savannah, we might melt.
2: Oh yeah, for sure.
0: So, look, it's hard to believe I'll be in Savannah this time next week.
2: I know.
0: But I will.
2: You will.
0: Well, vacay. So there you go. And then I'm back, and then she's on vacay.
2: That's correct.
0: This is the camping one?
2: Yeah, no. But we're not going camping. We're going cabin.
0: Cabining.
2: Yeah.
0: A lot of people cabin.
2: I know.
0: A lot of people cabin.
2: We really wanted to go camping, but this is our family trip, and a couple members of our family can't do camping right now.
0: I would argue cabining is more appealing to me than camping.
2: Yes, and the house that we... it's a huge house. It's a huge cabin, if you will. Like we ended up getting one that, the one that we're looking at is, it's got its own pickleball court, 9 holes of disc golf on the site, like game room for the kids, movie room.
0: But you're out away from everybody.
2: Yes, we are. We're on like, was this the one that was like on 66 acres, something like that? Like, yeah, you're very remote.
0: There you go.
2: Yeah.
0: I think I would argue that cabining is probably more fun than camping.
2: There's something about the smell of the park.
0: But you still got the smell of the woods, and right?
2: Yeah.
0: You're still in the woods. You're in nature. You can still campfire. You can still do all the things. You're just in a nice log cabin at the end of the day.
2: I hope we drive in and do canoeing and stuff.
0: All of those things you can do. You're gonna be a convert. You're going to leave camping behind and become a cabiner.
2: I don't know about that.
0: I'm telling you. You're gonna be like, this is the way to go.
2: We even talked about going like in the fall around here, and then I would just commute to work in the morning and go back to.
0: You could, depending on where you went. If you went to like West Branch,
2: that'd easy actually commute.
0: Be very easy commute.
2: Actually, I think it might be a little closer of a commute for me than like from there to here.
0: Oh yeah, you'd be back very quickly.
2: Yes,
0: that's a good idea. Mm-hmm. It's a somber home wrecker at 9:29. Sluggers and putters, cue to calls coming up on cue.
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Alex Warren, Fever Dream, right here on Today's Hit Music. It is Q92. That's a cue to call. It's summertime. How about a four-pack of tickets to go to Sluggers and Putters in Canal Fulton, where you can enjoy some mini golf, outdoor laser tag, go-karts, bumper boats, rides, and more. We're celebrating summer, and they're celebrating 35 years of fun. You want to go? Just be caller number 10 right now. We're going to hook you up with, again, four-pack of tickets to Sluggers and Putters. Let's go. It's the weekend. Daft Punk, I Feel It Coming on Q92.

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1: Hello, this is Becky.
0: Where are you calling from, Becky?
1: Akron.
0: All right, Becky, congratulations. You're caller 10, you're the winner.
1: Oh, no way.
2: Yeah, you just scored yourself a 4-pack of tickets to Sluggers and Putters this summer, where you can enjoy mini golf, outdoor laser tag, go-karts, bumper boat, so much more. 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
1: Q92.

0: Olivia Dean, So Easy, right here on today's Hit Music Q92. It could be so easy to make you a finalist for our new contest where you could go see the Guardians taking on the Tigers on June 14th. That is the game where Travis Kelce will be throwing out the ceremonial first pitch. He is the new minority owner of the Cleveland Guardians. Who knows who could be there? You tell me. I don't know. But anyway, you could be there, but you got to become a finalist first. And Lauren, it's last call if you want to become a finalist.
1: Yeah, you have just a couple of minutes to get over to Facebook, YouTube, or X, find that video live stream, give it a like, drop an 87 in the comments. You know, that's Trav's number out in Kansas City. And it could be you that we're saying here in just a few minutes as a finalist for this amazing 4-pack of tickets to the Guardians. And you get to see Travis at that game throwing out that pitch.
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0: Bruno Mars, I Just Might, right here on Today's Hit Music. It is Q92. 9:53. That's going to about do it for us on the Q92 Morning Show today. But we got to do one little thing before we get out of here. We got to get a finalist for those tickets to see the Guardians on June 14th against the Detroit Tigers. That's a Sunday afternoon game at Progressive Field. That is the game where new Guardians minority owner Travis Kelce will be throwing out the first pitch. You never know who could end up at that game. So, very cool prize to give away. And you had to become a finalist if you want a chance to win it. And we're letting you guys do that, giving you a chance to become a stream finalist by heading over, clicking the like button in the comments section, simply putting the number 87, and a lot of you did it. Now it's time to see who it paid off for. Lauren, let's randomly select someone and make them a finalist.
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0: Abby Keene, there you go. You are now a finalist. You might be getting a call from us telling you that you are going to see the Guardians take on the Tigers June 14th, and you're going to see Travis Kelce throw out the ceremonial first pitch. And again, who knows who else could be there? Pretty cool. So let's go. That's going to do it for us here today. Thank you guys so much for listening, whether it was on the radio, whether it was at Q92Radio.com, whether you're watching on Facebook, YouTube, or X. Thank you so much. We do surely appreciate it. We'll be back tomorrow with a ton more prizes to give away, more finalists to get for our multiple contests, like Noah Kahn, like the kayaks with our friends at Stark Parks, like the Guardians Tigers game where Travis Kelce's thrown out the first pitch. So much we're giving away this summer. It's insane, and we love hooking you guys up. Nicolina the Midday Diva is in here next, J-Dub after that. Keep listening, keep streaming, and we'll be back tomorrow morning. We'll talk to you all over again. Lauren, anything you'd like to say to the wonderful people before we leave here today?
1: Stay cool, cats. It's gonna be a hot one today.
0: There you go, kids. It's Sabrina Carpenter, House Tour. It's Q92. Have a great day.
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What a Morgan Wallen weekend. We're going to get into it. Ooh. I don't know. I don't know who these people on his team were telling him about the weather, but they were dead wrong, honey. Like, so wrong. In times like these, you call Mark Johnson, okay?

0: to win today, including tickets to see the Guards on Sunday with Travis Kelce throwing out the ceremonial first pitch. And that's going to be a four-pack of tickets. 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
3: Hazy, hot, and humid for your Monday afternoon. Sunny skies, a high near 90 degrees. Overnight, clouds begin to move in. We'll stay dry, still warm, 68. From the 3 News Weather Center, I'm Mark Johnson.
4: 10:16 and sunny in Canton. 75 with Dua Lipa.
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0: 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It is new from Olivia Rodrigo. It's called Drop Dead. Coming up, we're going to talk about Morgan, the apology, and the weather.
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Today's hit music, Q92. I'm Nicolina, your midday diva. And I know there's a lot of you out there still bitter, upset, disappointed in the fact that Morgan Wallen canceled his Pittsburgh show, night number two, this Saturday. And we were looking ahead too. The only thing that was going to suck was the rain. But guess what? If you watch the forecast, even as a person that's, you know, just going to the show, the rain was clearing up. So I'm not sure where he got this info. He said from his team. I'm like, are you guys checking in with like local meteorologists? Because that's what you should do. That's what you should do. But when Morgan Wallen got on to make his little, I'm going to call it an apology, he only mentioned winds. And I'm so glad that everybody was getting on their phone, time stamping the weather in Pittsburgh on Saturday. And they're like, yep, wow, look at this. A perfect night for a concert. The backdrop, the sunset, it was beautiful. No rain, no winds, nothing.

It doesn't make any sense. There was also the rumor that he was already out of there before he even canceled the show. That's the rumor mill. I don't know if it's true, but I do know that it's not adding up. It's not adding up. And the poor people who are like, you know,

0: Here was his apology video.
1: All right, y'all. This morning, my team walked on my bus, told me that they had been consulting with local officials and that I should cancel my show in Pittsburgh tonight. And I said, why? They said that there was going to be strong winds in the area. And I said, okay. So that's what I did. And that was the information I had in the moment. And I trusted my team. I understand that that wind, whatever else, hasn't gotten to Pittsburgh yet. I know it has touched some of Pennsylvania, so my heart goes out to all those affected by it. But the truth of the matter is, I have a large stage that in those conditions could become fatal to a lot of folks around it. So I did the best I could with the information I had in that moment. I've been seeing a lot of nonsense about me that is simply not true, and I just wanted to clear the air. I think my true fans know that that's not how I operate in general, but I had to say it. Y'all take care.
0: But that is how you act. And the fact that he threw that in there also is kind of like he's got an attitude. Oh, yeah. My true fans now? What are the rest of them? Fake fans that paid all that money to go? I don't know. I did not like how this all rolled out. I still don't like how it's rolling out. And I was leaving out hope that he would come back. And I don't know if this fueled the fire or it was like, oh no, now I do need to come back to Pittsburgh. But I don't think so. Not only that, but he had another little meltdown with the piano. And then he threw someone's cell phone across the way, which could have easily injured somebody else. A fan handed her phone to one of the security guards, and she was, you know, filming him. He grabbed it and just chucked it. He is still the problem on this tour. Sorry, but he is who he is, and he just keeps showing us. I tell you, who would have continued to perform in the rain and the wind and has a difficult stage to navigate? Taylor Swift.
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0: together. June 25th, Cleveland Browns Stadium. We've got more tickets for you this week. Be listening to win and get the hookup only with Q92. Speaking of getting the hookup with Q92, we also announced a new contest where you could win 4 tickets to see the Guardians on Sunday when Travis Kelce, new minority owner, will be throwing out the ceremonial first pitch, and Taylor Swift just might be there, people. So be listening. 4-pack of amazing seats, Travis Kelce, and potentially Taylor Swift in the stands. Be listening for your cue to call all day, every day. And this hour, I will be making you a finalist for these gorgeous kayaks with Stark Parks. Here's the details.
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5: Q92. Weather.
6: Hazy, hot, and humid for your Monday afternoon. Sunny skies, a high near 90 degrees. Overnight, clouds begin to move in. We'll stay dry, still warm, 68. From the 3 News Weather Center, I'm Mark Johnson.
7: 11:17, sunny, 80 in Canton with Taylor Swift.
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Love Me and Ari kicked off her tour over the weekend. So I've been seeing all the videos and some mixed reviews. But again, the internet is just always judging, always here for the hate. And some people are saying that they are underwhelmed. Some people are still making comments on her body. Some people are loving it. But my takeaway is the shoes. She is wearing those platform 8-inch heels the entire show. I don't know how she's not falling. It is so

0: until everybody leaves. Maybe there's like a little walkway that she can get back to the stage and then come down, but that's also scary. She's high up in the air. I don't know. I'll have to see a different viewpoint, but yeah, still defying gravity. Coming up, your old school lunch kicks off at noon, so if you like throwing it back to the 90s and the 2000s, you better be listening. 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

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I'm Nicolina, your midday diva, and oh my God. J-Lo's new movie on Netflix is called Office Romance, and I knew it would be bad, but I didn't know it would be this bad and this cringe. Like, I want you to skip it, but I also want you to watch it so you can see just how terrible it is, and then we can talk about it truly. Q92.

0: 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MC Hammer, Pumps and a Bump. Let you know about that. Old School Lunch, right here. Every single weekday. Monday through Friday, noon to 1. 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It's Monday. 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
10: And a little bit neurotic. Coming up here in the 2 o'clock hour, getting you lined up as a finalist to score those two kayaks, thanks to our friends from Stark Parks. Then in the 3 o'clock hour, you are going to be my finalist with those floor seats and the overnight hotel stay, 4th of July weekend in Pittsburgh with Noah Kahn. 4 o'clock hour, getting you off to Cleveland, check out 5 Sauce. And then in the 5 o'clock hour, we've got you as a finalist to go see the Guardians on June 14th. Travis Kelce's throwing out the first pitch. We want to put you in the seat at Progressive Field. And then we round out the 5 o'clock hour with an episode of J-Dub's Misconnections as we examine the world dating in Canton, Ohio. Right here in the afternoon with today's hit music, Q92.
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1: Hi. 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
0: Hey, my winner is you. 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
0: Joe, what's you up to today?
1: Just out enjoying this beautiful weather.
0: 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Well, good. I'm glad you can enjoy the sunshine. And now you've got a $50 Visa gift card to enjoy with it.
1: Oh, that sounds great.
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1: 292 and Stark Federal Credit Union.
0: Hey, Joe, you got it. 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

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I'm going to send you to Krause's with a $25 gift card. 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

Q92, my dancing dolphin diva. I was just doing the dance in the studio because I got the great honor to do the dance with Zara in real life at her show in Cleveland a few months ago. You can check out the video on our Instagram page at Q92 Radio. Pretty epic moment. She is just a cutie. And the pillowcase I gifted her with, she still uses it. A queen. So, this hour for you, I've got a chance for you to become a finalist to be in the stands with Travis Kelce throwing out the ceremonial first pitch for the Guards this Sunday. 4-pack of tickets, great seats, right in between like third and home. And you never know who might be in attendance with Travis Kelce. Taylor Swift did come to our cheer on our Cavs. I think it's only fair that she comes to cheer on the Guards, especially since now Travis is minority owner. Chances are pretty darn good that she will be there. Regardless, you're going to be there, and Travis Kelce's going to be there. Be listening for that cue to call this hour, and be listening. I will be spilling some

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14: Hazy, hot, and humid for your Monday afternoon. Sunny skies, a high near 90 degrees. Overnight, clouds begin to move in. We'll stay dry, still warm, 68. From the 3 News Weather Center, I'm Mark Johnson.
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Today's hit music, Q92. Well, we wish Ella Langley was in Pittsburgh Saturday night with Morgan Wallen. Well, she was. She just didn't get to perform. But some of the other acts, they went and did some bar gigs. I wonder what Ella did. It's Q92.

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1: Bloody hell. This tea is piping hot. Oh, spilling the tea. Nicolina, your midday diva, is spilling some of the hottest reality. The latest in celebrity gossip and drama.
2: We still have no idea where Nancy Guthrie is, the mother of Savannah Guthrie. It's been 4 months, and Savannah shared a message on her Instagram that bring her home with like a little yellow heart, and it was just kind of like an image of Jesus with the words, "Oh my soul, it cries out, soul, it cries out." So, it's just so crazy that we still have nothing. So, the search, if there even is one, continues. I don't know. I think they called everything off. So now we're just depending on if someone comes across her. But it's been 4 months, 81 years old. In other news, the relationship between Lewis Hamilton, the F1 driver, and Kim Kardashian is now finally public. I mean, we kind of knew this was already happening, but they were embracing, blowing kisses. He mentioned her in his interview after winning second place in Monaco. And she was there following him around and embracing each other. So it's now out there in the public. And he said he's very happy to have his loved one's support. And over the weekend, the news broke that Taylor Swift and Travis Kelce are getting married at Madison Square Garden, the epicenter of New York. And I don't know that I buy that. Yes, that is a big venue for a big event, like Taylor Swift and Travis Kelce, who will be inviting everybody. However, I mean, we're going to need so much piping and drapery and flooring, which she has the money, but we got to do a lot of work to really transform that place so you don't feel like you're in an arena. And I wonder if this is just another distraction, if you will. But it would

hold a lot of people. I just don't see Taylor Swift saying, yep, Madison Square Garden, that's where it's going to be. But I will tell you what will be at Madison Square Garden tonight. The Knicks taking on the Spurs. So we'll see. Only time will tell where this wedding is actually happening and when. And if you haven't spent all weekend listening to Taylor Swift's new song, you can get familiar now. It's I Knew It, I Knew You from Toy Story 5 on Q92.

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1: That's right. Travis Kelce is throwing out the ceremonial first pitch this Sunday. And you could be there with a 4-pack of tickets. All you need to do is call me right now. I'll make you an official finalist. And you could be in the stands at 1:40 p.m. this Sunday at Progressive Field. And you know who else might be in the stands? Taylor Swift. Call me. 330-450-9292.

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11: And a little bit neurotic. Coming up here in the 2 o'clock hour, getting you lined up as a finalist to score those two kayaks thanks to our friends from Stark Parks. Then in the 3 o'clock hour, you are going to be my finalist with those floor seats and the overnight hotel stay 4th of July weekend in Pittsburgh with Noah Kahn. 4 o'clock hour, getting you off to Cleveland to check out 5 Sauce. And then in the 5 o'clock hour, we've got you as a finalist to go see the Guardians on June 14th. Travis Kelce's throwing out the first pitch. We want to put you in the seat at Progressive Field. And then we round out the 5 o'clock hour with an episode of J-Dub's Misconnections as we examine the world dating in Canton, Ohio. Right here in the afternoon with today's hit music, Q92.
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Today's Hit Music Q92. I'm Nicolina, your midday diva, and that does it for me today. But I will be back tomorrow. More chances for you to see Travis Kelce throw out the ceremonial first pitch this Sunday for the guards. Keep listening all day, every day. But yeah, tomorrow, more chances for that. More chances for floor seats to see Noah Kahan in Pittsburgh with that overnight hotel stay. More chances to score these beautiful kayaks with Stark Park. More chances to see Posty in Cleveland. And of course, more celebrity will be spilled. Oh, and more Country Fest. Hello, I forgot. Dang, we have a lot going on. That's why you need to be listening all day, every day, right here to Q92. For all things diva, follow me on Instagram, Nicolina DJ Diva. And coming up, J-Dub, he's got lots of chances for you to win. And five sauce tickets, okay? So don't you dare move. Got some new stuff for you from Shaboozy. And if you're a Summer House fan, Sierra is in the video for Cowgirl. New music on Q92. Girl, shake your face.

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0: 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We are Q92.

Today's Hit Music, Q92. What's up? It's J-Dub. Thanks for hanging out with me in the afternoon. We have a big show for you. We'll get right into it right after Sienna Spyro on Q92.

0: What's up, it's J-Dub. Welcome back from an incredibly hot weekend, right? And that heat continues today as we're going to be upwards of the 80s. Which means you could be in your car, you could be in your workplace, you could be at home. Thank you for listening to today's hit music, Q92. And, of course, coming up here this hour, you could be the next finalist to get those pair of kayaks with the summer fun happening. I mean, it is hot outside. Pair of kayaks rolling through some of the lakes here in Stark, Summit, and Portage County would be absolutely incredible. And, of course, it's all brought to you by our friends from Stark Parks. Explore your way. We'll make you a finalist coming up here within the next 20 minutes. Then, in the 3 o'clock hour, we're helping you celebrate the 4th of July weekend with floor seats to NoahCon in Pittsburgh. With that overnight hotel stay, of course. That show coming up here on Friday, June 19th. I'm sorry. That's incorrect. We're pulling the grand prize winner on June 19th. The NoahCon concert's on the 4th of July. Hi, that's J-Dubs bouncing around on his cue sheet here. Then coming up here at the 4 o'clock hour, 5 seconds of summer coming to Cleveland, Q92, getting you there on Tuesday, June 9th, which is tomorrow. Last chance to get those tickets in for 5 Sauce. We'll get you lined up in the 4 o'clock hour. Then in the 5 o'clock hour, Travis Kelce throwing out the ceremonial first pitch for the Cleveland Guardians game. That game coming up here on Sunday, June 14th. Q92 lining you up with a 4-pack of tickets, and you never know, Taylor could be in attendance. We'll get you in coming up here in the 5 o'clock hour. Plus, we will examine the world of dating with another episode of J-Dub's Misconnections coming up here in the 5 o'clock hour. Right here on today's hit music, Q92. Buckle up.
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6: Q92.
7: Hazy, hot, and humid for your Monday afternoon. Sunny skies, a high near 90 degrees. Overnight, clouds begin to move in. We'll stay dry, still warm, 68. From the 3 News Weather Center, I'm Mark Johnson.
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0: Yeah. Two kayaks, thanks to our friends from Stark Park. Explore your way. You'll be my finalist
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3: You played it cool and I played it dumb. Don't you think I'm a little too young to be messed with like that?

For 4th of July weekend, you just might. I got details on how you can see Noah Kahan on the floor in Pittsburgh. Coming up after Harry Styles. It's American Girls on Q92.

0: 15 minutes away from making you another big winner. Celebrating the 4th of July weekend with floor seats to see Noah Kahan in Pittsburgh with that overnight hotel stay. Of course, that concert happening July 3rd at PNC Park and Q92 setting you up those floor seats. It's coming up right here on today's It Music. Q92, hang on.
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2: This is your chance to be a part of a huge Cleveland sports moment. Q92 is sending you to see the Cleveland Guardians with a four-pack of tickets. And that's not all. NFL superstar Travis Kelce is throwing out the ceremonial first pitch on Sunday, June 14th. And who knows, Taylor Swift could be there cheering on Travis from the stands.
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0: Bored this summer? 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
6: Q92 weather.
5: Hazy, hot, and humid for your Monday afternoon. Sunny skies, a high near 90 degrees. Overnight, clouds begin to move in. We'll stay dry, still warm, 68. From the 3 News Weather Center, I'm Mark Johnson.
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2: Q92 sending you to Pittsburgh, 4th of July weekend. You can score these floor seats to see Noah Kahn in Pittsburgh, 330-450-9292. Looking for caller number 10. You'll be in for that overnight hotel stay as well. Good luck. Again, 330-450-9292. Noah Kahn tickets up for grabs. Good luck from Q92. I can't.

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2: Elena, how's your day going, girl?
3: Amazing.
2: Amazing, what's making it so amazing?
3: I had to go into work later today, so I didn't have to be up extra early.
2: Oh, that sounds like a win all the way around. What do you do, if you don't mind me asking?
3: I work at a hospital.
2: Oh, well, thank you for what you do.
3: Thank you.
2: Oh, and by the way, you're caller number 10.
3: Oh my God.
2: You are now in the running for those floor seats in Pittsburgh to see Noah Klein 4th of July weekend right there at PNC
3: awesome.
2: Park, including that overnight hotel stay as well.
3: Awesome.
2: Where are you calling from today, girl?
3: Canton.
2: Elena, why don't you tell everybody who just made you a finalist to score those floor seats to see Noah Klein, girl?
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0: Pitbull, Lil Jon, it's Damn I Love Miami on today's Hit Music. Q92, everybody's getting amped up because September, they're rolling through Blossom Music Center. 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Speaking of tickets, though, coming up here in the 4 o'clock hour, helping you win your way in to 5 Seconds of Summer, coming to Rocket Arena on June 9th, which is tomorrow. Last chance to get in to snag those 5 Seconds of Summer tickets at Rocket Arena. We'll do it coming up here in the 4 o'clock hour right here on today's Hit Music. Q92, hang on.
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0: surface, Morgan looks like he's got the cake on his face. However, you do got to give him, you know, some credit, because the reports were coming in that there was going to be storms, but then, no, it never came to fruition, so he canceled the show. Which is sad, because Q92 winners were headed out there. And if you had an opportunity to see Morgan before, you know it's one electric show. But waiting to see when they are going to rebook that show, right? And speaking of shows, Q92 lining you up with tickets to see 5 Seconds of Summer tomorrow, Rocket Arena in Cleveland. I'll have those tickets for you coming up within the next 12 minutes right here on Today's It Music, Q92.
1: 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In the 8 o'clock hour, it's the Q92 Rage Room, and we're giving away tickets to see Post Malone and Jelly Roll in Cleveland.
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4: Weather.
2: Hazy, hot, and humid for your Monday afternoon. Sunny skies, a high near 90 degrees. Overnight, clouds begin to move in. We'll stay dry, still warm, 68. From the 3 News Weather Center, I'm Mark Johnson.
5: 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It's Lush Life on Q92.

92. What's up, it's J-Dub. How would you like to go to 5 Seconds of Summer? Hang on with me for about another 6 minutes. I'm going to make you a winner right here on today's hit music. Q92 with Tame Impala and Jenny.

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You're on today's hit music, Q92. 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Good luck.

0: much. How are you?
1: I'm fantastical. Thank you so much for asking. Brooklyn, are you a big fan of 5 Seconds of Summer?
0: Yes, I am.
1: So if I were to say, hey, Brooklyn, I got a pair of tickets just for you tomorrow night in Cleveland, you would be happy, right?
0: Yes, I would.
1: Well, good, because you're calling number 10.
0: Yes.
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0: Thank you so much.
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0: From the Hall of Fame in Canton to the mean streets of Ellet and Akron, where drama never sleeps, this is J-Dub's Misconnections. This dedicated detective posts the following.
1: I'm still looking for Nikki Money P from the Ellet area. If you know her, please tell her John is looking for her. Thanks.
2: What?
0: Still looking? Bro said still like he's been on a mission for months. Not a phone number, not a Snapchat, not even Nikki with the curly hair who used to work at fill in the blank. Just Nikki Money P from the Ellet area. John is looking. Wow. He's really out here treating Craigslist like the Ellet community Facebook page. Imagine Nikki somewhere in Akron. Probably changed her last name, got a new number, moved to the other side of 77, and John's still putting in wanted posters on the internet like a man who got ghosted in 2019 and never recovered. In Ellet, where everybody knows everybody and their cousin's business. This man just made sure the whole neighborhood knows he's still present. And Nikki Money P. That sounds like a James Bond character who definitely blocked him. And Nikki Money P, if you're still out here, girl, don't come out of hiding. John is still on the case like a retired detective with nothing better to do. Change your name again. And there you have it, another episode of J-Dub's Misconnections, where Ellet's love stories stay longer than a bad credit score. Keep it weird, Canton.
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9: Hazy, hot, and humid for your Monday afternoon. Sunny skies, a high near 90 degrees. Overnight, clouds begin to move in. We'll stay dry, still warm, 68. From the 3 News Weather Center, I'm Mark Johnson.
10: Thank you, Mark Johnson. It is 521 in the Hall of Fame City. 88 for your temperature outside. Gaga's on Q92.
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green, your black, white, beige, Chola descent, your Lebanese, your Orient. Whether life's disabilities left you outcast, but leader teased, rejoice and love yourself today, cause baby, you were born this way.

With tickets to see the Guardians in action. And oh yeah, Travis Kelce throwing out the first ceremonial pitch. This 4-pack of tickets could be yours for the Guardians game on Sunday, June 14th. 330-450-9292. You are caller number 10. You will be my finalist. Good luck from Today's It Music, Q92, and Olivia Rodrigo's Drop Dead.

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2: Hi, Ashley. How's your day going?
3: Pretty good. How's yours?
2: Fantastical. Well, thank you so much for asking. Ashley, are you a big fan of the Cleveland Guardians?
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2: Well, good. You're calling number 10. You are a finalist
3: awesome.
2: Now to win those four-pack of tickets for the Guardians game on Sunday, June 14th, with superstar Travis Kelce throwing out the ceremonial first pitch. And you never know, Taylor could be in attendance, you know?
3: Yeah, that's what I'm hoping for.
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1: This is your chance to be a part of a huge Cleveland sports moment. 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NFL superstar Travis Kelce is throwing out the ceremonial first pitch on Sunday, June 14th. 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
15: Clouds moving in for your Monday night, staying dry, warm, and humid, 68 degrees by sunrise. Tuesday, still very warm and humid with some widely scattered afternoon thunderstorms on the way, some with heavy rain, our high 87. From the 3

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It's Shane Up, and keep listening to Q92 to win your way in to the Guardians game on June 14th. Why? Because, well, Q92 is sending you there on our dime. Plus, Travis Kelce throwing out the ceremonial first pitch. You never know, Taylor could be there. Harry now, it's Q92.

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1: Q92. Clouds moving in for your Monday night, staying dry, warm, and humid. 68 degrees by sunrise. Tuesday, still very warm and humid with some widely scattered afternoon thunderstorms on the way, some with heavy rain. Our high 87. From the 3 News Weather Center, I'm Mark Johnson.
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0: examine the dating world of Northeast Ohio, so let's travel up to Ellet. From the Hall of Fame in Canton to the mean streets of Ellet in Akron, where drama never sleeps, this is J-Dub's Misconnections. This dedicated detective posts the following.
1: I'm still looking for Nikki Money P from the Ellet area. If you know her, please tell her John is looking for her. Thanks.
2: What?
0: Still looking? Bro said still like he's been on a mission for months. Not a phone number, not a Snapchat, not even Nikki with the curly hair who used to work at fill in the blank. Just Nikki Money P from the Ellet area, John is looking. Wow. He's really out here treating Craigslist like the Ellet community Facebook page. Imagine Nikki somewhere in Akron. Probably changed her last name, got a new number, moved to the other side of 77, and John's still putting in wanted posters on the internet like a man who got ghosted in 2019 and never recovered. In Ellet, where everybody knows everybody and their cousin's business, this man just made sure the whole neighborhood knows he's still present. And Nikki Money P. That sounds like a James Bond character who definitely blocked him. And Nikki Money P, if you're still out here, girl, don't come out of hiding. John is still on the case like a retired detective with nothing better to do. Change your name again. And there you have it, another episode of J-Dub's Misconnections, where Ellet's love stories stay longer than a bad credit score. Keep it weird, Canton.

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